That's Vicarious from Tool. 92.9 FM. Hey, what's up? It's Brian here. Tomorrow I'll have Reggae Rise Up tickets for Sunday up for grabs. And then Friday morning, Gustav's going to have another pair for you to win. It's not this weekend, but next weekend. 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

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It's Brian along with you, checking out the 92.9 Outside Report. 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Get yours. All right, so clear skies tonight with an overnight low in the low 40s. Going to see sunshine and low to mid 70s for Thursday. Low 70s and sunny for Friday. Saturday looks like low 60s and sunny skies. By Sunday, back to about 70 degrees with lots of sunshine to wrap up the weekend. So if you're getting out and doing things outdoors, which you should be with this gorgeous weather, please pack out what you pack in. Take care of our backyard here in Central Oregon. And be nice to each other because everybody's going to be outside doing their thing. 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
9: Hi, it's Chris, and here's the 92.9 Music News. Weezer has officially announced their self-titled Gold album will be out on August 21st. They've also shared a new song called We Might As Well Be Strangers, which is a duet with Carly Hartzman of the great band Wednesday. And Wilco will be playing three unique live shows in Marrakesh, which will mark their first ever performances in Africa. Fans can pre-register now for the festival-like event, which is all-inclusive. The Afghan Whigs have finally announced their new album, Soft Control, will be out in August. And finally, country artist Tim Montana's new album will feature an all-star roster of guests, including Slash and Jerry Cantrell. My name is Chris. That's the 92.9 Music News, and it's brought to you by McManaman's Old St. Francis School, with free live music every Wednesday at 7 p.m.
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And that is Ngun from Portugal Demand on 92.9 FM. It's Brian along with you. Coming up on Sunday, June 21st, it's Father's Day, but it's also the return of the Cascade Cycling Classic Criterium in downtown Bend. 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There's also the Kitty Crit and All Bikes Ride also this year. 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

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This guy. I'm Gustav, and that's coming up on my next show. 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

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Hi, it's Brian here. We're checking out the live music lineup for the evening tonight. You want to go see a live show? 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Get over to Silver Moon Brewing for Faye Lacey. We've also got Micah Dockler at Ben Cider Company. 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Crosscut Warming Hut has Anderson Koenig playing this evening. And the Mellow Wednesday Acoustic Open Mic Night at Northside Bar and Grill, hosted by Derek Michael Mark. It's 92.9 FM. This is Postal Service now.

Jenny Jones from The Clash on 92.9 FM. Hey, what's up? It's Brian here. Heads up, the Old Mill District is celebrating their 25th anniversary with a giant dance party at Hayden Homes Amphitheater with DJ Eric Rhodes and local So Much House opening. It's happening on Saturday the 20th. It's a free all-ages event with doors opening at 6. 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
0: MCA was with it and he's my ace, so I grabbed a piano player

That is Landmines from Sum 41 and 92.9 FM. It's Brian hanging around with you. Clear skies tonight, going to get down to the low 40s. Look for sunshine in mid 70s tomorrow. Low 70s by Friday, low 60s on Saturday. Sunday looks like sunny and low 70s. So good looking weather hanging around with us. 21 Pilots now. 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

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It's Brian here. Have a great night. Thanks for hanging out with me. I appreciate you. I'm back on the radio with you tomorrow afternoon around 3 o'clock. 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
3: Hi, it's Chris, and here's the 92.9 Music News. Weezer has officially announced their self-titled Gold album will be out on August 21st. They've also shared a new song called We Might As Well Be Strangers, which is a duet with Carly Hartzman of the great band Wednesday. And Wilco will be playing three unique live shows in Marrakesh, which will mark their first ever performances in Africa. Fans can pre-register now for the festival-like event, which is all-inclusive. The Afghan Whigs have finally announced their new album, Soft Control, will be out in August. And finally, country artist Tim Montana's new album will feature an all-star roster of guests, including Slash and Jerry Cantrell. My name is Chris. That's the 92.9 Music News, and it's brought to you by McManaman's Old St. Francis School, with free live music every Wednesday at 7 p.m.
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You're looking for a true friend or a true lover, or if you've been living undercover. 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

0: Señor compadre gringo amigo. Yo, Ruan, come tell the number one champion sound. Yeah, simmer down. Seen, yeah, DJ Connell, seen. Yeah, dead to a sound boy. Come on, pick up out. I just kill that instant right now. Bad boy sound for years of fear. Seen, yeah. Big up, simmer down sound. You're from the Reggae City, USA, Bend, Oregon, seen, yeah. Urban Town, Roots, Rocksteady, Lovers Rock, Dancehall, Ska, and Dub, seen. Tall and dandy, sweet like Sensi. Yeah, original bang. Dead to a sound boy.
1: Yes, this is David Dredd of Steel Pulse, and we're saying right now you're tuned into 92.9 FM, the KRXF Simmer Down Sound featuring the Colonel. Simmer down, don't get so hot so.
2: 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Buy out, buy out, buy out. Yeah, man, I done next. I'm out of Kingston 13. I represent DJ Colonel. Shamaiko. DJ Colonel, I go forward and some boy, I go backward. Them awkward. Yes, yes. Yes. Yes. You're listening DJ Colonel Pansimadong Reggae Hour. Always sweet, never sour. Done next to the world. Happy, happy hour. Sawage! My out! My out!
3: 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Simmer down with Colonel. This Ras Bunny and the Seven Seals. Easy, come to reveal. Tune in, Coda people, every Wednesday to 92.9. See? Simmer down station with Colonel. I am rule things. Blessed. See ya! Yes, this is Ras Bunny. Tune in to Simmer Down with the Colonel. Sing. Blessed love.
4: 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Herbsman Town. Reggae City. You don't know this is Ipopa Chesedek. Sing to the fullest. Kick it.

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1: President round 6 feet, 3 tall and powerful from the Bullet Mountains. DJ Colonel, simmer down sounds. Roots rock steady, lovers rock, dancehall, ska and dub. Oregon massive, see the tall and down the sweet like sensi. Couldn't you me come from? If you know how me go, you will know how me.
0: Yeah, man. Simmer down, brought to you by Tokyo Starfish and the Cosmic Depot. Nothing but roots, rock steady, love is rock, dancehall, ska and dub, every Wednesday night. Yeah, man, show announcement. President Brown, August 7th, Buck.

Yeah, man, Reggae Rise Up. Coming to Oregon. We've got VIP tickets to give away for Sunday night. Stay tuned in to Simmer Down.

should have died for your British session. And this your gargan sound in here. Yeah, you mean? When I was a little stereo, I listened to some champion. I always wonder when I will be the number one. Now you listen to the gargan, and a gargan sound arena, and any jump and come.

Subway. That's a King Tubby right there. King Tubby's patient dub. Dubwise. Just getting things started on Simmer Down this week. Don't test the high power. Not Ninja Man. Oh, not another word. Bounty Killer. Pressure bus pipe. Bob started off the set. I know a place. Right here, we can have some fun. Give thanks, Tokyo Starfish and the Cubs.

0: Yeah, man, Iration. They're going to be headlining Sunday night. Reggae Rise Up.
1: You've seen a lot of party, yeah. Doing the rounds.
0: Yeah, man, put down your split for just a second and grab your phone, because you're going to want to call here. I've got a VIP ticket giveaway happening. Or keep that spliff in your hand if you've got those kind of skills. Sunday night, Iration.

Yeah, that was real cool getting to talk to some of you on the phone there. Congratulations. I heard from 2 out of the 3 winners. Still waiting to hear. Thanks for tuning in to Simmer Down Tonight. We're brought to you by Tokyo Starfish. 3 locations right here in Bend. Full supply of clones. Go check them out. I got mine in the ground way, way back in May. May 1st, so early season. So we shall see. The bad cat con man on the shore. Babylon, a grifter's paradise. No mercy for the merciless. Judgment come. It will be much, much easier for the camel to thread the eye of the needle rather than a rich cat getting

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Live the vibe.

Yeah. I gotta give thanks and praises to the singers and players of instruments of this here reggae music. Thanks to the listeners. Congratulations to the winners. The VIP tickets.

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2: Hi, it's Chris, and here's the 92.9 Music News. Weezer has officially announced their self-titled Gold album will be out on August 21st. They've also shared a new song called We Might As Well Be Strangers, which is a duet with Carly Hartzman of the great band Wednesday. And Wilco will be playing three unique live shows in Marrakesh, which will mark their first ever performances in Africa. Fans can pre-register now for the festival-like event, which is all-inclusive. The Afghan Whigs have finally announced their new album, Soft Control, will be out in August. And finally, country artist Tim Montana's new album will feature an all-star roster of guests, including Slash and Jerry Cantrell. My name is Chris. That's the 92.9 Music News, and it's brought to you by McManaman's Old St. Francis School, with free live music every Wednesday at 7 p.m.
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1: From the KTVZ newsroom, I'm Kelsey Marison. Happening now, many residents saw large plumes of black smoke pouring into the skies from Highway 97 on Wednesday. It came from a fire at an auto wrecking yard that destroyed two cars. Bend Fire and Rescue says it happened around 10 yesterday morning at B&R Auto Wrecking on Highway 97. It quickly spread and employees heroically moved two cars on fire to stop it from spreading to a nearby tire pile. An employee was treated on scene for a minor injury. Central Oregonians are asked to wear orange and red tomorrow for a local girl named Ember. Ember is the 6-year-old Vern Patrick Elementary student who was killed near Suttle Lake over Memorial Day weekend. The community is asked to wear the colors on Friday to commemorate Ember's flame burning. Also happening tomorrow, for every Ember drink sold at Whiskey Girls Coffee in Redmond, $1 will be donated to Ember's family. Plus, JJ&B Construction will match every dollar donated. And the Brand Lab in downtown Redmond is also creating Ember shirts with proceeds benefiting her family. Lastly, there's a GoFundMe set up for her family. You can search hashtag Ember's Glow on Facebook to find it. Plus, Madras will have a new mayor next year. The city's current mayor, Mike Leppin, is not running for re-election. That means voters will be choosing a new mayor in November, as well as 3 city council members. Candidate filing is now open for all of the positions. For more information on these stories, head to our website, ktvz.com, or the KTVZ mobile app. For KTVZ News, I'm Kelsey Marison.
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That is Tool and Anima, 92.9 FM, and good morning. My name's Gustav. Got a look at the weather coming up this hour, plus this morning's 92.9 Outdoor Report on the way with a fun free event you can do tonight in a nice park in the area. So these guys are part of Reggae Rise Up next weekend. Keep listening to 92.9 to win your passes. 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

92.9 FM, that is The Gossip and Heavy Cross. I am Gustav. All right, the weather today in Central Oregon, pretty near to perfect. We've got clear skies, sunny conditions, high of 72 degrees. Now, overnight, we get down to the low 40s, and we've got more of the same tomorrow. Currently, clear and 43 degrees. Find out more about the weather by hitting the weather section of BackyardBenz.com. 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

0: It's 92.9 FM and Red Hot Chili Peppers with Danny California. My name's Gustav, and here's this morning's 92.9 Outdoor Report. So there's a free concert series that happens every Thursday at Alpenglow Park. And here's the thing. This park also has one of the biggest off-leash dog parks that I think I've ever seen, and is just an all-around great place for getting outdoors and hanging out and enjoying music on a nice summer evening. And for free, that's a nice bonus. Alpenglow Park is at Southeast 15th Street in Bend, and you can find out more about these shows at alpenglownights.com. The 92.9 Outdoor Report is brought to us by Tokyo Starfish in their three locations, South Highway 97, Southeast 3rd Street, and Arizona Avenue next to Podski. Tokyo Starfish, get yours. 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
1: From the KTVZ newsroom, I'm Kelsey Marison. Happening now, many residents saw large plumes of black smoke pouring into the skies from Highway 97 on Wednesday. It came from a fire at an auto wrecking yard that destroyed two cars. Bend Fire and Rescue says it happened around 10 yesterday morning at B&R Auto Wrecking on Highway 97. It quickly spread and employees heroically moved two cars on fire to stop it from spreading to a nearby tire pile. An employee was treated on scene for a minor injury. Central Oregonians are asked to wear orange and red tomorrow for a local girl named Ember. Ember is the 6-year-old Vern Patrick Elementary student who was killed near Suttle Lake over Memorial Day weekend. The community is asked to wear the colors on Friday to commemorate Ember's flame burning. Also happening tomorrow, for every Ember drink sold at Whiskey Girls Coffee in Redmond, $1 will be donated to Ember's family. Plus, JJ&B Construction will match every dollar donated. And the Brand Lab in downtown Redmond is also creating Ember shirts with proceeds benefiting her family. Lastly, there's a GoFundMe set up for her family. You can search hashtag Ember's Glow on Facebook to find it. Plus, Madras will have a new mayor next year. The city's current mayor, Mike Leppin, is not running for re-election. That means voters will be choosing a new mayor in November, as well as 3 city council members. Candidate filing is now open for all of the positions. For more information on these stories, head to our website, ktvz.com, or the KTVZ mobile app. For KTVZ News, I'm Kelsey Marison.
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That is whole 92.9 and Celebrity Skin. I am Gustav. So still to come this hour, another check on the weather. Also, a certain musician says that he missed out on some acting roles because he didn't yet have an Instagram. Interesting. I'm going to play a song from him coming up as well. Right now, playing some Royal Otis, Murder on the Dance Floor on 92.9.

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92.9 with Primus. My name is Mud, and my name's actually Gustav. Sometimes it's Mud, but not this morning. All right, the weather today in Central Oregon, pretty near to perfect. Clear skies, sunny, high of 72 degrees. Now, overnight, we're going to get down to the low 40s, and more of the same conditions are happening tomorrow. Right now, we're looking at clear skies and 43. And for more on the weather, you can hit the weather section of BackyardBend.com. 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

It's 92.9 FM. There's Third Eye Blind. So this next guy is Joe Keery, and he first started getting into music right around 12 years ago, a full year before he landed that role as Steve Harrington in Stranger Things. But he also didn't have an Instagram for a long time, and he says that he probably missed out on some acting roles because of it. But you know what? He's cool with that. I mean, he seems to be more about music at the moment. Anyways, you know him as Joe, DJO. 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

92.9 FM, we just heard Kenny Hoopla, and my name's Gustav. Hope you're having a great Thursday morning so far, and this is fun. The Old Mill District is celebrating their 25th anniversary with a giant dance party at Hayden Homes Amphitheater featuring DJ Eric Rhodes with local So Much House opening. This is happening Saturday the 20th. It's free and all ages. 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

It's Metallica, Wherever I May Roam on 92.9 FM. Congratulations again to Metallica. They recently played the biggest stadium show ever in Germany. It was at the Olympiastadion in Berlin in front of 94,000 people, or as I like to say in German, 94,000 Leute. Das ist ja kaum zu glauben. Ausgezeichnet, Metallica. 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It's 92.9 with Young the Giant.

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It's Rusty Cage on 92.9. We just heard Soundgarden. Don't worry, I won't speak any more German for you this morning, but I will tell you about this. The Cascade Cycling Classic Criterium. 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We're talking exciting, action-packed racing going all day long. 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

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We just heard from REM. I am Gustav, a big fan of certain video games. And you know, it's always interesting to me how, like, songs can make it into video games. And this next tune will be an official part of Fortnite Festival. Yeah, it's Dracula from Tame Impala on 92.9.

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Teenage Dirtbag from Wheatus on 92.9 FM. That tune right there, the only one I can think of that name checks a Camaro IROC. Okay, hope your Thursday is now off to a great start. And hey, if you're at Lord Huron tonight at Hayden Homes Amphitheater, look for both me and Chris. And, you know, say hi if you see us. Speaking of Chris, she is next with your requested songs at noon with Lunch Blocks. I'll hang out with you again tomorrow morning here on 92.9. I am Gustav, and this is Rancid.

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That's Drag Path from 21 Pilots on 92.9 FM. Good morning to you. How is your day before Friday going? I hope I can make it a little bit better with a song or two sometime today until 3 o'clock. That's when I'm on the air. My name is Chris. Thanks for tuning in. Bob Marley and the Wailers, Three Little Birds, 92.9.

I mean, whose life wasn't saved by rock and roll? Just saying. Mine definitely was. Velvet Underground on 92.9 FM. Noah Kahan and a new song called Doors. Chris here. Today and tomorrow, gorgeous sunshine, mid-70s. We kind of dip into the 60s on Saturday, but sunny through the weekend. Look at that extended forecast at backyardbend.com. And thank you so much to Bimard. It's Greta Van Fleet, Safari Song on 92.9.

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Weezer did Say It Ain't So. And good morning. Hello. Do you want to win a full weekend pass for Reggae Rise Up, which is June 12th through the 14th at the Deschutes County Fairgrounds? If so, you'll have a chance later on this afternoon. Dirty Heads playing Reggae Rise Up, Burning Spear, Soja, Iration, Revolution, 311, so many more. And it's a little bit of everything. Obviously, music, there's camping and art as well. 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

Hi, it's Gustav, and Reggae Rise Up is next weekend, the 12th to the 14th at Deschutes County Fairgrounds, with a who's who of bands like Dirty Heads, 311, Revolution, Burning Spear, and more. And I'll have your chance to win passes for the full weekend on my next show. 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

That's another new song from the Black Keys album, Peaches. It's called She Does It Right on 92.9 FM. And good morning. My name is Chris. I'm going to take you through the live music lineup right now at Hayden Homes Amphitheater this evening. I'll see you there. It's Lord Huron with Fightmaster. Doors at 5:30. Show starts at 7. Also this evening at the lot, it's Doc Manos. Broken Top Bluegrass is performing at Rivers Place. Elp and Glow Nights is at Elp and Glow Park with the Rusty Frets and Ghosts in the Clover. The Ghost of Brian Craig performing at Faith, Hope, and Charity Vineyards in Terrebonne. Hot Melange at Stoller Wine Bar. Lily Warona and John Scheip are at Frankie's, which is formerly Sisters Depot. The Commonwealth Pub has Evan Mullins and Connor Bennett. There's karaoke at the Astro Lounge and also at Bunkin' Brew and also at Initiative Brewing in Redmond. The Ballybogs are playing at the Cellar. And I think that's it. That's our live music lineup for Thursday evening. Incubus now on 92.9. It's Pardon Me.

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1: 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Hi there. We're looking to get to the campground?
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The often underappreciated Cracker Man from Stone Temple Pilots on 92.9 FM, The Interrupters, did gave you everything. My name is Chris. 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

92.9 FM, Semi-Charmed, Life from Third Eye Blind. We also heard Beds Are Burning from Midnight Oil. 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But Dirty Heads playing, Revolution, Burning Spear, 311, and so many more artists. What a great weekend it's going to be. 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

That's new from Dirty Heads, One of Those Days on 92.9 FM. My name is Chris. Good afternoon. Some real nice days in store for us. We're going to hit about 75 today with mostly sunny skies in the 40s tonight. Low 70s for Friday. A little dip on Saturday in the 60s, but back up into the 70s on Sunday. I live for all of that. You can look at that forecast at backyardbend.com. And music news always brought to you by McMenamin's Old St. Francis School. 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Today on Lunch Blocks, we'll be hearing from Alice in Chains, Jane's Addiction, and this great lunch block assembled by Chase. It is all Joy Division themed. You'll see. Here they are now with Love Will Tear Us Apart. Joy Division on Lunch Blocks on 92.9.

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Let's dance to Joy Division for Chase's Lunch Block on 92.9 FM. We also heard Joy Division, Love Will Tear Us Apart. And I bet you can guess what our third band is going to be. I'll get to that momentarily. The Old Mill District celebrating their 25th anniversary. And they're throwing a giant dance party at Hayden Holmes Amphitheater. It's going to be happening on Saturday the 20th. DJ Eric Rhodes will be spinning along with local So Much House opening up. It's free, all ages, doors at 6. Looks like it's going to be a fun evening. Happy 25th birthday to the Old Mill District. Join that celebration on June 20th. OldMillDistrict.com to check it all out. Okay, you guessed it. New Order continues Chase's Joy Division themed at Lunch Block on 92.9. 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

Kip Horn again, Alice in Chains on Lunch Blocks on 92.9 FM. We heard Boys in the Better Land from Fontaines, D.C. On Saturday, it's Conquer the Canyon. It's a 5K, a 10K, and the 5K Doggy Dash is there as well. And basically, you are running through Redmond's Dry Canyon Trail. There was going to be a half marathon, but there's new construction in that area, so they had to cancel that. But still, 5K, 10K, and the Doggy Dash. They are also looking for volunteers for Conquer the Canyon. Go to bendraces.com/conquerthecanyon, and you'll see everything there. And that's our outside report brought to you by Tokyo Starfish. They have three locations in Bend. You can find them on South Highway 97, Southeast 3rd Street, and on Arizona Avenue, directly next to the Potsky. Tokyo Starfish. Get yours. We're going to jump into Sum 41, Dopamine, and it's Scott's Lunch Block on 92.9.

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Lunchbox with Bad Flower, Detroit on 92.9 FM. 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

0: Hi, it's Gustav, and Reggae Rise Up is next weekend, the 12th to the 14th at Deschutes County Fairgrounds, with a who's who of bands like Dirty Heads, 311, Revolution, Burning Spear, and more. 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

was the very first single from Susie and the Banshees' 1988 album Peep Show. It is, of course, Peekaboo. And it's the start of the Vintage Vault on 92.9 FM. Good afternoon. My name is Chris. Today in the vault, we'll be hearing from The Waitresses, Slade, Ultravox, and this great one from the I've Been Waiting For Tomorrow. It's the Vintage Vault on 92.9.

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That is Sonic Reducer from Dead Boys. My name is Chris. One of my all-time favorite stories from this radio station revolve around that song. When I first started DJing on the air, a woman called up and said if she heard the Dead Boys played on the radio station, she would faint. And I think I played it like 2 minutes later. And I always wondered who that was. She never called me back, but we do play the Dead Boys on the air. We also play Wire. We heard Dot Dash, and She's a Beauty from the Tubes. And we play the Specials, which I love. And this is Message to You, Rudy, on the Vault 92.9.

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Missing Persons on the Vintage Vault on 92.9 FM. That is No More Words. The Waitresses, Did I Know What Boys Like? And Love in Stereo from the Monks. My name is Chris. Weather for our Thursday. We're going to eclipse about 75 today. Mid-40s overnight and sunshine and low 70s for Friday. Looks like a decent weekend in store for us as well. You can see that forecast at backyardbend.com. And we thank Dilly Dally Coffee Company because the mountains are better with coffee. You can find Dilly Dally Coffee tucked away off MK on Bend's southwest side. A not so often played song from the Jesus and Mary Chain right now. It's April Skies on the Vault on 92.9.

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It's the Vintage Volta 92.9 FM. Ultravox did Reap the Wild Wind. And always my Cheese Master song of the day. It's Slade, Run, Runaway, although I secretly love it so very much. My name is Chris, and you asked for it so many times, and we are listening. We're playing a little bit more Vintage Vault once a month. It's Vintage Vault Friday, the first Friday of every month. And you know what? That is tomorrow. We're going to have a lot more Vintage Vault type songs all throughout the day. So we hope you enjoy what we have planned for you. And closing the vault today, you probably didn't know that Adam and the Ants was kind of punk rock in the beginning. Their debut album, Dirk Wears White Socks, came out in 1979. And this was the first single from it. And it is awesome. It's Digital Tenderness. Adam and the Ants on the Vintage Vault on 92.9.

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That's a new song from Portugal the Man. It's called Angoon, and you can find that on their album, Shish. Good afternoon. It's 92.9 FM. My name is Chris. Live music lineup time this evening, of course, at Hayden Homes Amphitheater. It's Lord Huron with Fight Master. Doors are at 5:30. Show starts at 7, and I'll see you there. Also at Rivers Place tonight, it's Broken Top Bluegrass. And Hot Melange is at Stoller Wine Bar. You can catch Evan Mullins and Connor Bennett at the Commonwealth Pub. The Belly Bogs are at the Cellar. Alpenglow Nights happening tonight with the Rusty Frets and Ghosts in the Clover. You can also see Lily Warona and John Scheib play at Frankie's. That's formerly Sisters Depot, FYI. And the Ghost of Brian Craig is at Faith, Hope, and Charity Vineyards in Terrebonne. Doc Mono's at The Lot. There's karaoke at the Astro Lounge and also at Bunk and Brew and also at Initiative Brewing in Redmond. And there's our live music lineup for this Thursday evening. It's Faith No More with Epic 92.9.

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That song always gets me going. 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
1: 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My name is Chris. Looking forward to coming back for our special edition of Anarchy Friday. 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

That's Doors from Noah Kahan, 92.9 FM. Hi, it's Brian here. Stick around. I'm going to get you in the doors of the Reggae Rise Up Festival on Sunday. I got a pair of general admission passes for Sunday at Reggae Rise Up. It's not this Sunday. It's next Sunday. It's actually next all weekend. But the tickets I have to give away shortly will be for Sunday. Stick around to win those from me right now, The Killers. It's 92.9.

you take my hand and come with me, because you look so fine that I really want to make you mine. Really wanna make you mine. 4, 5, 6, come on and get your kicks. Now you don't need

Are You Gonna Be My Girl from Jet on 92.9 FM. Hi, it's Brian here. Happy concert day. We got Lord Huron at Haydn Holmes Amphitheater this evening. Going to the show? I will be there. Hopefully you will too. A nice night for a concert. Clear skies. If the show goes till 10, it'll be right about 60 degrees when the show gets out. At least that's what the forecasted temperature for Bend is. It could be a little cooler down by the river, right? Walking through the old mill, or maybe you're going to bike at home. Be prepared and enjoy the show tonight. Mostly sunny tomorrow with a few clouds. Low 70s on the way for high temperatures. Saturday looks like low 60s and mostly sunny skies. A high close to 70 for Sunday to wrap up the weekend with sunshine. Chance for showers coming in Sunday night. 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

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It's Brian right here, and right here, a pair of tickets for Sunday at Reggae Rise Up. One pair of general admission tickets for Sunday's Reggae Rise Up Festival. They're yours if you're calling number 7-617-9270. That's the phone number. Good luck right now from 92.9. I feel like I'm drowning. 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
8: Hi, it's Chris, and here's the 92.9 Music News. Weezer has officially announced their self-titled Gold album will be out on August 21st. They've also shared a new song called We Might As Well Be Strangers, which is a duet with Carly Hartzman of the great band Wednesday. And Wilco will be playing three unique live shows in Marrakesh, which will mark their first ever performances in Africa. Fans can pre-register now for the festival-like event, which is all-inclusive. The Afghan Whigs have finally announced their new album, Soft Control, will be out in August. And finally, country artist Tim Montana's new album will feature an all-star roster of guests, including Slash and Jerry Cantrell. My name is Chris. That's the 92.9 Music News, and it's brought to you by McManaman's Old St. Francis School with free live music every Wednesday at 7 p.m.
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1: That's Love to Go from Edge Hill on 92.9 FM. It's Brian here. June 21st, Father's Day. It's a Sunday. Downtown Bend, the Cascade Cycling Classic Criterium is back. 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Cyclists going extremely fast. Seriously, if you haven't been to this, you should go check it out. If you've been to it, you know what I'm talking about. Adrenaline rush for sure. Check it out. Sunday, June 21st. That's Father's Day, by the way. At least I'm pretty sure that's, yeah, that is Father's Day. Okay, so there you go. It's 92.9 FM. 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

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Live music lineup time. Hi, it's Brian with you. Shows happening around town. Doc Manos is playing at the lot. Lily Rorona and John Shipe at Frankie's, formerly Sisters Depot. Hot Melange, a Stoller wine bar here in Bend. Rivers Place has Broken Top Bluegrass performing for you. Let's see. Oh, of course, Lord Huron is at Hayden Homes Amphitheater tonight. Great show at Commonwealth Pub with Evan Mullins and Connor Bennett jamming together. We've also got Alpenglow Nights over in Alpenglow Park throughout the summer. They've got live music. Let's see. This evening it is, I'm scrolling, the Rusty Frets and the Ghosts in the Clover. So that's what's happening for live music happenings tonight. It's 92.9 FM. Stone Temple Pilots with Down.

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Hi, it's Brian along with you. Thank you so much for listening. You know, I don't know if you heard about this, but the Old Mill District is celebrating their 25th anniversary. They're having a giant dance party at Hayden Holmes Amphitheater, a couple of DJs. It's going to be Saturday the 20th. Free, all ages, doors at 6 p.m., oldmilldistrict.com if you want more details. Pretty cool deal. 25 years with the Old Mill. I remember the first show at Hayden Holmes Amphitheater. It was not called Hayden Holmes Amphitheater at the time. We all know this. I'm pretty sure I was at the very first show, and I'm pretty sure it was Chris Isaak. I think that was the very first show. I might be wrong on that, but I was at that show in 2001. Anyway, good times at Hayden Holmes Amphitheater coming up with a big dance party on the 20th. I'm going to have to go look that up now to see what the first show was. Anyway, this is Matt Mason downstairs. It's 92.9.

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On 92.9 FM, that is Look Out For Me from Turnstile. It's Brian here. You ever start talking and as soon as your words are coming out of your mouth, you're thinking, you know what? I might not be right here. And you should have stopped, but you kept going. That was me, my last break, thinking I knew what the very first show was at the amphitheater here in Bend, formerly known as Les Schwab Amphitheater. I mistakenly said that it was Chris Isaak somewhere in 2001. Oh, I was wrong. I was at that show, though, and it was in 2002, I believe. No, the very first show at Les Schwab Amphitheater, now Hayden Holmes Amphitheater, was June 26, 2002, and that was Lyle Lovett. And I was at that show, too. That was a good one. Lyle Lovett and his large band. Okay, so now that we're all caught up on our first show ever at the amphitheater, the history report that it is. Don't forget the 25th anniversary of the Old Mill District coming up on June 20th with a big dance party at the amphitheater. It's 92.9 FM in Lincoln Park.

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